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0: 1804.

0: Scanner 1-4. 320. 31 day to pull a case number. I'll try flock.
1: Negative, no case number pulled.
0: My copy, thank you.
1: 18-4.
2: Approach to John, say UTL, clear.
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3: You tested to that, motors of fifth, 11 was on, safety patrol is on scene, and we're now blocking. So number one lane.

0: 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Call it.
1: Yeah, me too.
2: Jeff, come. One Ranger 20.
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Denver 893. I want to see two one-day maneuvers around with it. We just got number one lane blocked for vehicle recovery from a median.

0: Virginia. 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
1: And 12.

0: 10-4, 16, copy motor success.
1: No, I got you.
2: 16, yeah.
0: 470 westbound at the 7, YSV on the right shoulder, get your partner to Smith.

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1: Highway 285, mile post 229, switching back to 2 Alpha. Have a good night.
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0: 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They've been party with a motorcycle endorsement.
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2: I'm eastbound, I-76, mile post 4. I'll be switching over to 1 Davis. Have a great night.
1: You as well, 1819.

Skip, Tanker, Semi, Sis Phelps Trucking. On the vehicle, rear left wheel on the tanker is flat. RP was concerned. 1820.

I'm on Pecos. A yellow Chevy truck, Colorado plate boy, Paul Union Victor 85, speeding, unsafe lane changes, not using the turn signal, RP lost visual. Last seen southbound Pecos 2 ago, RP willing to sign at 1829.

35 southbound at the 239 cargo plate, Mary Adam Tom Robert Edward Young Adam, white

0: Eastbound I-76, milepost 26, LV is switching over to 3 Adam. Have a great night.
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1: On the direction I travel was weaving and driving into the shoulder. Time was 5 ago, no visual, failing, 1841.

car sharing a road rage, 25 southbound from Highway 36 on silver Honda CRV with California plate, 6 X-ray Charles Robert 356. Driver trapped in FDRP's right side of her vehicle, falling too close, unsafe lane change, hand gestures. RP lost visual 5 to 10 ago, and women side exit.

Possible unconscious party west of Tanoa Road on Stagecoach Boulevard, 10 out of 18.

with the victim afterwards and notified them they should have closed.

a mile west of Tanoa Road on Stagecoach Boulevard. Vanessa reports stated that there was an unconscious party, however, we did confirm no unconscious party. Airbags did deploy, unknown extent of injuries, possible ETOH involved break. We're looking for a blue pickup at 1852.

0: Number four, it's going to be eastbound Highway 58, milepost 3, Colorado Plate, Adam William Boy, at 166, Springfield White, Ford.
1: Boy, Edward 66, I'm getting clear in the record.
2: Rescue on 423 at 1853.
1: I copy, I'm getting clear in the record on that fleet.
0: Thank you.
3: Mystery aboard and 5-0 minute fuel.

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1: Roger. Jeffco, talk about a property damage crash in the Evergreen area. What's the you can attach me.
2: 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Black Toyota, Tacoma, one vehicle only. 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I'll show everyone how it.
1: Everything.
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2: Hey, Herman, did I just got a response for a 2016 Ford Fusion 5 of 2024? Is that the same vehicle?
3: Hey, thank you.
2: Copy, I'll put in the call. 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

0: Go ahead.
1: Chopra still has it as unknown injury. Airbags did deploy. Medical is assessing one patient. The party is currently conscious and breathing again. She believes she fainted at the wheel and crash. Still unknown what she made contact with.
0: Hi, Gabby. Copy route from 285 to 470.
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2: The address. 1301 Balmora, and that's Boy Adam Lincoln, Mary Ocean Robert Adam, in Erie, and it's reference case number 1565.
3: That's a good copy.
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Grace Howard's advising they can't get the scooter thing to move the helicopter inside the hangar. So unfortunately, we're going to have to find somewhere else to fuel. Did you have a preference for the dump site?

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2: That fueler has not left for the day, please.
0: Clear with a summons.
3: 1903.
2: Make sure that somebody still is on site for gas. 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

0: Efendim.
1: Down at 3 o'clock, so anything after that would be the after hours. But you're good.

0: chrome, and then underneath one that runs down on the east side or the west side of the complex.
1: We're clear and available on a patient refusal.
2: The complex break. I'm going to drop a pin, but it's right smack in the middle of where Mexico wants this deal to happen.

Attention all cars on the road rage 25 the 229 southbound on a black Honda sedan, older model. Colorado plate, boy, Ocean Tom Young, 5-9. Driving aggressively and beeping. Last seen 10 ago at 1910.

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1: Copy 1913.

0: I'm clear of that residence. With the summons issued to driver one, report taken, and an insurance affidavit notice given.
1: Is that you want to remain attached, or are you clear?
0: Thank you.
1: Yes, sir, you clear? 1950.

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0: Copy. 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Great.
1: Continue.
0: No hazard. I'll wrap up the beans here. I'm gonna get the

Consumer S 22. I'll be on Supervisor Admin. 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

0: 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He's saying that's it.
1: Here's coming off of Marcotis.

in the center entrance. I'll get you an exact location. Friendly's giving positive ID on that vehicle as the target vehicle. I'll get you an exact location. About to do drive-by. Okay. 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

0: drove up, heading northbound on the east side.
1: I'm sorry, a white hatchback like a Honda Fit with a black rear tailgate. It's got black racing stripes on the hood. PID on that vehicle, it's at 76 on the east side entrance.
2: Okay, is it parking or mobile? 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
1: 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We have air watching it.
3: All right, still mobile, still northbound. Coming up to 76 now. Okay, it stopped at 76. No indication on turn, stand by. On 76, eastbound on 76.
1: Hi Travis, we're good. I don't know if this guy's gonna bed down. If you want, the guys want to try a vehicle stop on him and see where he goes. We got air and surveillance.
4: Number 1538, please.
2: Alright, we'll fall in and go for traffic.
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1: 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He is also dizzy.

access from South Ridge Road, best access will be on Gooseberry Lane. From Pleasant Park Road to Kingston Road to Gooseberry Lane.

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0: but
1: the eastbound 270 to eastbound 76 ramp. Three vehicle crash, all SUVs, one red, unknown second and third. RP was a witness. No further information.
0: I copy. Has there been an involved party calling in?
1: Negative, not yet. Just a passerby.

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1: Medic 112 on senior hospitals are clear at 2003.
0: Command.
1: Engine 132 on scene, 107 has command, 2003.

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Also complaining of her feet going numb and shaking and dizzy. 204.

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1: Let's see if we get a possible duplicate call. 76 at milepost 8, a red SUV versus unknown. And we sent fire out. They were UTL at that location, so for what it's worth, maybe closer to the 270-76 interchange, but they were unable to locate it.

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1: 4:15.

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154 Belmont Trail, repeating for Elk Creek Fire, call 2 on a possible structure fire. This will be for an individual who just got home. Is hearing hissing due to burst pipes and is also smelling smoke from the oven. 28154 Belmont Trail, 10 out 2024.

0: request for Elk Creek City, 154 Belmont Trail, 384 Conifer East, 348 request. On a possible structure fire with Elk Creek, 28154 Belmont Trail, traffic will be on Elk Creek Main at 2036.
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possible steps of fire. I believe the red film said that her pipes had burst. She turned off the water and is now hearing a hissing sound and smelling smoke from the oven. He did trip the breaker and stated that he's no longer smelling smoke. Nothing visible at this time. Be on the first floor near the oven. 28154 Belmont Trail at 2027.

0: 2, lifted.
1: Southbound 925, mile post 194. That was 488 Edward, Ida Tom, Silver Toyota.

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2: Edward 187, clear PA.

for a robo for NBA. I 70 westbound at the 246.5. Repeat report, I believe the fire station is responsible. Engine 1-2-2 motor come to Boston. We call tool for a possible NBA robo for I 70 westbound, flow number 246.5. Customer will be able to drive to the ATF at 2046.

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1: 126 is responding and available to drive. This is a single RP reporting a possible rollover. They did not witness the MVA, just noted a white SUV in the median with some moose around it. No lights on in the vehicle brake. We do have Clear Creek stating that this was possibly a cold crash at the 248. A caller stated this was at the 246.
2: That'll be the front portion of a semi-cab, red in color. I have no license right now.
3: Large two-story residential structure, nothing showing. Occupants are outside, I'll be making contact with them. And you can show me as Belmont Command.
1: Copy on the scene of a large two-story residential structure with nothing showing occupants outside. Making contact, Belmont Command at 2040. That's on utility 496. Utility 496 on scene at 2047. I'm sorry, can you go again with your traffic?
4: Yes, sir. Can you assign engine 131 to this call?
1: Affirm, I've got multiple channels.

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I can drive for you. You can take back my POV to Station 2 if you like. Thank you.

0: 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Repeating fire stand down to structure fire at 2049.
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0: you out unless this thing turns into something else. Okay. You're pretty low volume there, but I think you're stand down.
1: All right, copy. Yeah, we'll clear. Great. Jeff Cobb, show engine 131 clear available.
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0: 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They're stating this looks to be the same vehicle from the cold crash. They're going to circle around and check eastbound. Your distress zone continuing in.
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1: 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They can call us back if they find anything else.
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0: and 705 is on duty. Is that correct?
1: Two units on duty, both sides. I've seen 9 call 9706 and 9 call 601. We're both on the eastbound side. Westbound side is closed.
0: 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Do I need a tour?

0: 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Have a good day.
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0: December 1, David 18. I'm clear of the scene. Report taken and route. Driver 1's address.
1: Yeah, show you route 2103.

Riding 23, Bulls in the Hellcar. It's going to be a play out of Colorado. Edward Zebra, NORA 48 on a blue Subaru.

I think Gilbert heard something, maybe with a vehicle versus rock hanging on the side of the mountain. Can you check location?

0: 1.1, unknown direction of travel, single vehicle versus the mountain, so white suburban. There's a rock slide caused in the area as well. RP was a witness only. Fire, deputies, and medical are enough.
1: Okay, I'll be running emergent until I hear otherwise.
0: Copy 2906.

0: is remote HTO also showing as a parole client out of Department of Corrections, Colorado Springs. I'll send down on the revocation.
1: Children's for Sky Rage, 3 souls, 1 hour, 5 minutes on fuel. Time of flight 9.
2: 11, clear verbal break.
0: Good.
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2: 18 will be in.
0: Affirm. 2108.

0: Fire and deputies are on scene. Medical is still en route. They'll be closing 119 at mile marker 19 and a half to clean up multiple rocks that are on the road, and it's confirmed just one vehicle.
1: I copy. Are they suspecting injuries by chance?

0: Adam 20 Tango.
1: Balls and cross, Colorado plate, Edward King Victor Mary 02 on a Subaru sedan.
2: Copy that. 21-23.

0: Guys.
1: Kelly Boy Boy, Nora 6-8, break.
0: Continue.
1: So driver's not on scene. A lady took him to the address. Hopefully there's an RO and an address associated. He put it in the CAD, break.
0: Affirm is clear and there's an address off Main Street in Blackhawk. Go ahead.
1: I don't think that one's it. His address should be up the road here off of Highway 119. I'll double check. It's not a crash. He blew out a tire with the rocks falling down and then slid off. So all we have is a blown out tire due to rocks.
0: Secondary address, call the do you know what it is?

watches about that. He is protected in a mandatory protection order. The restrained party will be a male with a last of Martin, date of birth in 2001. Otherwise, showing valid adult regular 920.

118 and Richmond Street, southbound 119 as of 20 ago, blocking 72X80. Plate was last seen hotboxing at the Ameristar. No visual, willing, 23 and a half.

0: I'm 18 and 13 status in Rosewood, Arizona.
1: Denver 1 out of 13, we're both 10-4. Thank you.
0: Thank you, Tony.

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0: we're going to try and check over by these businesses. 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
1: Got it. 209, copy.

0: $10.99 for last of two-part Sanchez Silva, first of Luis. Matching date of birth. Looks like for failure to appear on a traffic offense out of Denver Marshal's office. Got a 50-mile extradition. I'll send down to confirm. It may be valid your location, so we'll let them confirm one way or the other. Yep. Right.
1: I copy. I doubt Fuller will take that on.
0: Why showing valid adult regular 1727. And I'll advise here in just a moment.

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1: Just for reference, we're going to be apartment 412.
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1: 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Have a good rest of your shift. I'll be on call until 0300.
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0: Charlie 14, go ahead.
1: Douglas has no traffic units on right now.
0: I copy. Can you see if their dispatcher has access to the camera?
1: Adams are turning.

the Adams County wrong way driver, I-76, westbound in the east lanes of I-76, 1 mile west of Federal currently. Black truck, 34.

0: for that runway driver, was our RV just a passerby, and yeah, we only had one call on it.
1: We've only received one call so far. I'm checking with other agencies to see if they've had any more.
2: Okay, I copy. And just to confirm, westbound, eastbound lanes, last seen 76 and Federal.
1: That's affirmative at the time. They were already a mile west of Federal, so approaching Sheridan.
0: Okay, I'm going to hold that direction from the office.
1: Copy, 1 o'clock.

0: Echo hasn't had any callers. 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And one David cleared all of I-76 to mile marker 0. They were UTL.
1: Okay, I copy. I'm going to pass them at 264 now. At Youngfield, I'll push the watts toward them if I see anything.
0: I copy, 103. Go ahead.
2: Okay, we've, the AG and I have cleared until Sheridan, 976. We don't see anything.

0: 470 eastbound at about the 5. Going to be on our right shoulder, Colorado plate. I actually can't read it. I'll give you, yeah, in just a minute.
1: Echo B-110.

0: 70. 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
0: up until I 76.

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1: Heavy I-76, westbound SL-1.2, going to be Colorado, Edward David Charlie, George 09 about, looks like a red Ford truck.

0: 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R40 will have call until 0300, and then S89, I believe, will have call at 0300.
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0: Jeff Kong. One Ranger 78.
1: Ranger, have a good night. You as well, 134.

2900 Highway 40, 2118. Repeat, 2 1 1 1 1 1 1 1 1 1 1 1 1 1 1 1 1 1 1 1 1 1 1 1 1 1 1 1 1 1 1 1 1 1 1 1 1 1 1 1 1 1 1 1 1 1 1 1 1 1 1 1 1 1 1 1 1 1 1 1 1 1 1 1 1 1 1 1 1 1 1 1 1 1 1 1 1 1 1 1 1 1 1 1 1 1 1 1 1 1 1 1 1 1 1 1 1 1 1 1 1 1 1 1 1 1 1 1 1 1 1 1 1 1 1 1 1 1 1 1 1 1 1 1 1 1 1 1 1 1 1 1 1 1 1 1 1 1 1 1 1 1 1 1 1 1 1 1 1 1 1 1 1 1 1 1 1 1 1 1 1 1 1 1 1 1 1 1 1 1 1 1 1 1 1 1 1 1 1 1

to possibly using drugs, seem to be falling asleep when talking to the original RP. This will be for an email.

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0: Chesco Gaza call at 237, RP Los Angeles at 238. It's about 4 ago.
1: Hi, Gavin. She also, Jeff has a big alert, Colden, PD.
0: Hey, from 2 4 2.

0: Adam 31.
1: Clear GTO, up at Salty 5893 Junction. Break.
0: Continue.
1: Yeah, I'll be clearing the interrupt to my 42.
0: Copy, 231.

7053 Arrowhead Lane. This will be for a 19-year-old male who's conscious, having trouble breathing. We don't have his location currently. The JEFCO deputies are out in the area looking for him currently. Request at this stage at this time until we can locate the patient.

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0: Shelby 496 Medic Bart 1, I'm going to restate at the elementary school with Ellie.
1: I'll be moving staging location to the elementary school with Ellie. 2 for the difference.

one with a motor vehicle collision, mile marker 251, I-70 eastbound, beating for Foothills Fire, Highland Rescue, respond to a motor vehicle collision, mile marker 251, I-70 eastbound, time of town 407.

70 eastbound. This is a single vehicle accident. Gray Honda CRV hit a guardrail. Airbags did deploy. Unknown injury. Driver is out and walking. Not blocking. Still gathering.

41 Charlie 496 on scene, 44 Charlie, Holbrook, command. Lieutenant Anthony's are clear. Swedish is on ED advisory at 416.

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1: You control us on scene. We're eastbound exit 251. There's a single vehicle, moderate damage. It's on its wheels. It is out of traffic on the shoulder. One occupant appears to be outside. This will be 251 command.

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0: process our refusal. We're going to turn him over to Jeffco LEO and probably clear scene. 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
1: I copy. 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
0: Okay. 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
1: I'm not seeing vehicles on the shoulder facing the wrong way, but we're not blocking.

confirmed non-injury. He's got a tow truck in route already. Rick. Vehicle's on the call, and can you copy my driver? Claim he doesn't have a driver's license and has no ID with him.

Harlan, spelled Mary Adam, Robert Lincoln, Oceanora, full middle of Marin, Mary Adam, Robert, Ida Nora, date of birth is March 9th, 1986.

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0: 10-5, please break. Attention all cars on already. It's going to be Highway 121 northbound from 92nd on the silver sedan. Car plate, Adam, X-ray, Edward, Victor, 00. Very speeds unable to maintain lanes, tailgating, bouncing across all lanes. RPS losing visual, turned westbound on 10-92nd. The vehicle did not the RP. RP is willing to sign. Aired at 557. We'll be passing this on to 1 David and Westminster. S89. Good morning, sir.
1: Good morning. I'm on duty on Cannon, starting miles are 82070.

0: Go ahead.
1: I was able to search all 50, and that's a negative. No Olin listings out of all 50 states.
0: Okay, all right, that's as much. Thank you.
1: Welcome to Perfect.

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1: If you haven't already, can you notify CDOT the damage to the guardrail? It's very minimal. They're not going to need to repair or replace. 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

0: Denver headquarters 8 on duty. Good morning. IBM is 7171. I'll make car 688. Ready for beginning.
1: Go ahead.
0: 64032. I'll be around to the camera.
1: Copy. 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

Denver 1 out of 8, can I get a rolling clearance? 1 out of 8, go ahead. That's on Highway 121 to Southbound 285 for a silver Hyundai, Edwards King Union, Victor 87.

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0: 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IBM 0348, car 286, break for miles.
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0: 56136, no gun special assignment, no checks. Good morning.
1: Good morning, sir. 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
0: I copy. 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
0: 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You have a great day, sir. And 654.

0: 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IBM is 9109, Vanguard 956, break for mileage.
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1: 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It's 657.

0: 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Vehicle 903, beginning mileage is 31305.
1: 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You have a great day, sir. At 659.
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2: 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IBM 8109, vehicle 767, working 1A, break for beginning.
1: Uh-huh.
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1: 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You have a great day, sir. At 659.
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3: You can show me a vehicle man. Traveling to the following address. It's going to be 3771 Revere Street in Denver.

0: Good morning, sir. 0154, holding car 883, break for mileage.
1: Uh-huh.
0: 77178, thank you.
1: 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You have a great day. 10701.

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0: It's going to be C-470 around mile post 5, westbound. It's going to be Colorado plate, Boy, King, Paul, Young, 3-0.

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0: Denver, I'm so 7.

0: red tag, you probably won't find anything that shows the plates expired back in 2023 or so.
1: 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I'll send down and get that red tag entered for you. 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
0: 111356, and I'll be in route to the Academy of Train.
1: Copy, over,
0: Jay.
1: Just
0: have
1: 11.

0: 7 Denver on the blind. They did come back there to a 2007 gray Toyota 4Runner, expired 8 of 23 at 712.
1: Denver, I'm so 70, Denver, to be clear. No, it has a red tag.
0: Copy, 712.

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0: 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I'll be in Mount City Academy for in-service training.
1: Good copy. Have a great day, sir. That's 747.

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1: 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I'll be negative contact.
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Nova Drive. 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Sounds very confused. He is breathing normally, and there is not serious bleeding, but he is normally on blood thinners.

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1: 148 is advising you can call him after you get to the hospital for more information on the citation.
0: Okay, this is info on the call.

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1: 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And say hello, too.

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0: one for you, if I can send it to you. 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
0: Appreciate you. 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
1: Go ahead. Sam's got a report of a car fire, 970 westbound at Highway 6. The one there by the office. On a semi that looks like it's catching fire, on the right shoulder, RP saw it smoking pretty bad, couldn't see the front end, and did not see flames. Call taken is getting county started for fire.
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1: Morning, sir.
3: Good morning. IBM 0373. I'll be in the car 252, break.
1: Uh-huh.
3: Beginning is 68276. I'll be in travel status if you got it, please.
1: Copy, have a safe drive, sir. It's 8:15.

0: Senator. Boy, Tom Clean, George 1-2. The trailer is also out of Colorado. That's going to be Boy Young Paul, 641.
1: Truck came back clear to a 2020 flight Freightliner M2106, expires 12-06, 12-2026. And your trailer plate came back clear on a 2012 Morb trailer. Also expires 12-26.
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0: Copy. 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
1: 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I saw fire going eastbound a couple minutes ago. 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
0: Copy. H1.

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0: Everest 71, on duty. Good morning. I'll be in car 672, my number 3073. Breakfast lounge.
1: Go ahead.
0: 62117. I'll be on for a meeting today in route to Loveland Valley.
1: Copy. You have a great day. It's 921.

C470 Mile Post 4, Colorado Plate, Edward David Victor Roberts 61 on a black trail vehicle by white truck.

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1: You checked with Jeff to see if Golden was en route for jurisdiction, and they are not. Crash did occur in the intersection, so it'll be ours.
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1: Clear the office, send her out up to Loveland Ski area for a meeting.

0: if you don't want to get a van. Yeah.
1: It's going to be out of Colorado, David Mary Roberts, Frank 87, and also the driver, it's going to be that last name he gave me, date of birth is 6-17 of 77.

0: Can you turn nine?
1: The original call was witness, right? Any involved body called in scene? Because I'm on Highway 40 and 6, I don't see anybody. Do you know what we moved to?
0: Negative. Our RP was a witness. I didn't have anybody involved.
1: A4, I'll drive around that original.
0: Copy, thank you, sir. Break, NCS 7, Denver.
2: 7, go ahead.
0: Just confirming that plate. David, Mary, Robert, Frank, 87.
2: 3 is actually a 7. Oh, sorry, the 7 is actually a 3.
3: I copy that. Came back prior to 2018. White Ram 3500 pickup expires 5/26. Break.
2: 5.
3: For the name, I'm assuming Guzman would be a last name, but is Jaime a last name, or would be
0: Jesus Guzman be a last name?
2: That's a good question. There's multiple names here. Let me give you the license number. 00083-0139.

0: clear valid to adult regular with that O1. And
1: Jose first, middle of day, Jesus, two-part last, time me, Jason.
2: Okay, that'll work. Thank you very much.
1: Welcome, sir. Number 6.
2: Denver 71.
1: Go ahead.
2: Westbound 70 to 248, there's a white SUV on its roof that has, it's covered in police tape, probably from the storm the other day. Can we get that towed out of there today before the weekend?
3: There's a few vehicles up there that need to be towed out, so I'll take care of them when I finish here.
1: Copy.

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0: Lawrence has that trailer. He can show me clear. Thank you.
1: Welcome. That's very nice.

check on the welfare of the subject at the Mayhem Gulch Trailhead off of Highway 6 near Cannonball Bridge. Black Kia SUV with a male that was mumbling to himself. 951.

clear, not associated with a vehicle, no expiration date, registered out of Lakewood at 952.

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1: Hold on, 6.
0: All right, I see that we've already got this driver's information on the call. He's going to be driver 1.
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1: Number 2, good morning.
0: Good morning, IBM 0424, no vehicle yet. I'll be at the Golden Office, admin. I'll let you know when I get a car.
1: 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Have a good day, 10:03.

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3: Last of Comprey. That's Charles Ocean Mary Robert Edward Young. First of Jason, common spelling. Full middle of Andrew, common spelling. Date of birth, 11-1 of 1982.
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1: There was 71. I'll be out at Loveland Valley.
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119, that's a 17, Colorado plate, Colorado custom plate, Mary Sam, Boy Lincoln, Union Edward, it's a blue Cadillac.

0: 1 Edward 5 Denver, your vehicle is coming back through a blue Cadillac sedan, model CT5 Victor, expiration is 1 of 27, break.
1: Go ahead.
0: I assume the vehicle possibly associated with a code TAM. I'll need a reason for contact and dispo if driver is the individual.
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0: David George Queen, X-ray 98 on a blue F-250. I was tagged on April 28th. Thank you.
1: A blue Ford pickup, expiration 10 of 25, what?
0: Trying to go ahead and start in the next hill on rotation and see if the same company wants to take the one at the 248. I know that one's an SUV on its roof, so they're probably going to need two trucks.
1: Copy, 10-25.
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1: Traumatic injury, 7714 Malamute Drive. To be for a 32-year-old male, not conscious, is breathing.
0: Clear. Is that correct?
1: Roofing truck was unloading, backed into the male. Male is now pinned. Still gathering. Information on the traumatic injury. The party is no longer trapped or pinned, and his breathing is not completely normal.
2: Abrams. 24. I'll be clear with that citation. 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
5: 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I'll probably be planning on doing the soccer fields up there, but I'll get that confirmed for you.
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0: eastbound or southbound on Highway 285?
1: You southbound.
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0: 5975 South Quebec Street, and that'll be in Centennial. 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
2: Attention all units in a traffic problem, I-70 eastbound and Charlie 470 eastbound, a white cab, white trailer, semi, smoking, RP things, it's their brakes. Try to get the driver's attention, but was unable to. Nothing further, 1039.

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0: Go ahead.
1: The other vehicle fixed the tire and it's gone. These guys are waiting on the phone. Just so we're clear.
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0: 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I'll have LZ come in.
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1: Copy. Break. EMS. EMS 3 from Melody Smith.
2: Go ahead.
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0: Yeah, I copy.

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1: 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I think I just heard them air a single vehicle crash involving a white Jeep. 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

0: Chrysler Gilpin. I believe they're crash on their white Jeep.
1: Yeah. Sorry, Mountain View Road and Gap Road. It's a 1600 block of Gap Road. White Jeep, unknown is blocking. No injuries reported at this time. Party is out of the vehicle and walking around. Fire is en route.
0: All right, copy. I'll be en route for a moment.
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1: I'm in the area with car with lights. If we need to stop on that vehicle, I'll be over in the area just south.
2: What was the description of the passenger that went into the store again?
3: Attention all units on the road rage, Highway 40 and Lookout Mountain, exit, white electric chief, brake checking, RP, wheel sign, visuals unknown, time lapses unknown, no license information, 1057.
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0: 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There was somebody definitely in the driver's seat, though.
1: Westbound Highway 6, CM 40.5-6, Colorado, Edward Charles John, Sam 14, Ren

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He looked like a Hispanic man, probably in his later 30s, maybe 5'7"-ish, probably about 150, but I did not recognize his face.

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0: I'm on Mountain Base Road now. I should be there in a minute or two.
1: Copy, Illinois 2.
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1: Sir, 703. Yes.
6: Open, I couldn't see a number either. And like I said, I believe it was 1765 on that building.

0: her own utility truck, and she'll be walking from north, kind of that way.
1: But we're going to go into Home Depot and meet with the manager and try to get photos of the people, and if we can just keep an eye on the apartment for now and make sure this stuff doesn't leave.
2: Injuries, we need to go to that.
3: Copy. 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
1: One Ranger 68.
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1: 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Wipers up.
2: 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Can we get the next tow rotation? Vehicle doesn't seem to have any mechanical damage. It just needs pulled out of this embankment. It is 15, 20 feet down on its wheels.
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0: Edward 2 direct.
1: 1 Edward 5, go ahead.
0: You confirm no injuries?
1: Yeah, confirm. No injuries.
0: All right, copy. I'll just start making my way there. There, slowly here.
1: All right, copy. Thank you.
2: Thank you,
1: driver and vehicle, text to the service. I'll be clear. TCR and summons.
2: Copy, 1110. Saint status.
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0: 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We're working at Fremont Westbound Port of Entry today.
1: Hi, copy. Have a good day. 1132.
2: Yeah, Keith and I right now, it's positive ID on Bianca. She's, like, in the tool area right now.
3: Okay, copy.

0: be that utility truck in Salvador's slide.
1: Okay, copy. Hans, I looked at some of the addresses, and I'm not finding anything that sticks out, and the last call there was from last year with a Christina Solis.
2: Tell me about the address 3189 Rocky Rose Drive, Unit 420, Seeker.
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1: 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She's browsing, so we're going to just see if she conceals, and me and Trevor can just grab her before she leaves.

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0: Okay, R24 and 103 are going to go to the scene. Can you check and see what the ETA is for the victim landing at St. A's?
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0: Denver, 89. Can you also let Dean and Judah know that these are calls, we're not going to be able to help them for a little while?
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3: I copy. I'll let him know when I get on team.
1: Copy, 1-4.
4: Denver, 1-5, sorry, my service is a little spotty. I copy, thank you.
1: No worries, thank you. 1-5.

Dispatch 469, Clarence. Last is spelling Boy Adam Charles Henry Adam Nora David, first of Boy Ida Adam Nora Charles Adam, 2001-0613.

First of David, Ocean, Mary, Ida, Nora, Ida, Charles. Date of birth 1994, 11-10.

0: for narcotics. She's restrained multiple times for patient client. You are suspended.
1: 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Let's confirm the level one.

0: 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I'll try to go back on the questions if I can.
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3: Copy. Can you confirm that the Bianca party is not restrained from our Nero party?
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7: 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Anyone else?
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0: Texas. Victor Sam Young 5114 on a white Cadillac Escalade.
1: 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And units outside with the Jeep. Bianca's gonna call a family member and see about the Jeep, so give me just a minute or two.
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0: 39946, and I'm just going to be in travel status and route back to you, Alamosa.
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0: Correction on the vehicle. The vehicle was involved in a property damage accident, looks like on the 5th. Just a single vehicle.
1: Okay, was there a case number for that?
0: Yeah.
1: Sorry, you broke up. Was that negative on the case number?
0: Affirm. Let me associate that call, at least.
1: Okay, thank you.
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1: 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S89 number.
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1: 1140.
3: S89 on tech.
0: Hey, it's Dark. So this vehicle, basically, he rolled back into his brother. The CMV, it's a pretty big truck, probably like 56, like same as a dump truck, but it's a big flatbed, like roof material, building construction material, delivery truck. So what I was thinking is getting MCS out here to do an inspection, because he's saying, like, the truck was building up air, would let him drive forward.
2: I like that, Doc. Why don't you reach out to one of them and see if they're able to come out, or if we need to tow it and do it later, or what the other aspect is. We might need to call VCU on it.
0: Yeah, I think that would be smart just to let them know what's going on, and that way they have the opportunity if they want to come out here. I know Coop is on right now.
3: Yeah, I'll call right now. We don't have anybody in the hospital yet, but, it's kind of an odd crash.
0: Yep, and the other aspect is the driver. Everything looks good as far as, like, he's got a Class A license, and the company looks legit. The truck, it looks like a new truck. I mean,
2: it's got all the markings, it's got the annual inspection. The thing that is, they want to leave to get out of the hospital so he can see his brother. And so I told him, no, not yet. So I'm going to get him to do his statement, and then we'll talk about, you know, if we can let him go.
3: Yeah, I agree. He needs to hang out at least for a little bit.
0: Okay. If you wouldn't mind reaching out to VCU, I'll reach out to MCS and see if we can get some help with MCS up here.
3: Yeah, sounds good. And then we can touch base again here in a minute.
0: All right, sounds good. Heckler.
1: Copy, 1143.

0: DMV that ran over a river on a private property, and he's saying that his brakes and vehicle basically wouldn't move forward because he had built up pressure. I don't really understand what he's talking about, but I was wondering if it would be okay to request MC to come up here.
1: Yeah, it might be. So, well, so was the truck driver, or the truck driver rolled over the worker? Is that what it was?
2: Yeah, basically, the truck driver
0: said he had, you know, he basically ran over his flagger. He was giving him direction on going back, and he came back as far as he could and then was trying to go forward, and the truck rolled back into him is what he's saying happened.
1: Okay, so wasn't actually a motor vehicle crash, though, just a pedestrian incident kind of thing.
0: I think we're thinking it's a crash.
1: Okay. Yeah, let me check with Heath real quick, and let me get back to you in just 1 sec, okay?
0: Okay, sounds good. Thanks.

0: 08. This red Chevy just pulled into Encino's address.
1: What?
2: Rodriguez at 1018 15th Street.

0: Sorry, that's going back to a white Peterbilt Tractor from 2024, expiring in 5/26 at 11:46.
1: It's going to be a good stop.
2: Endeavor R24, can I give you the driver one?
0: Go ahead.
2: Colorado Mail, last of Milton Berger, Mary Ida Lincoln, Tom Edward Nora, Boy Edward Robert, George Edward Robert, first of William, Thomas Spelling. His date of birth is 8/20/95.
0: Copy 11/47.

0: Hey, I didn't catch what you guys were talking about with Mixup. Is he headed over there to help you out?
1: He's checking with his boss.
2: Okay, yeah, VCU's waiting for a Frank, but they said just that, right? Get Mixup over to, we need to get that inspected. And then we need to decide if we're going to tow it or whatnot. Either way, we need to get it inspected.
1: Okay, sounds like a plan. And I will push through that. Hopefully, that's what MCS-7 is able to do.
0: Copy that. I'll head over to the hospital here shortly.
1: Okay, I'll have the victim, unless we already have his name. I don't think we do.
3: Vehicle continued 11th Ave through 13th Street. It's the vehicle that just left Antuna's house, the Red Malibu.

School has a cracked windshield.

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0: Victim to the call now.
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3: Taking over. I'm going to be clear with a report taken.
1: Copy, 1151.

0: Hey, do you know if the driver for that truck is still on scene as well?
1: R24, yeah, we have him here.
0: Okay, cool. Yeah, if you guys can attach me to it, and I'll head on over.
2: Copy, level 54.
3: That R24 is out with the victim. Is that right? He hasn't been flown out yet.
2: R24.
1: He has been flown.
3: Do you happen to know when they left? How long ago?
1: Twenty minutes ago they took off.
3: Stop. I'll be headed over to you.
2: S89, I copy. Sorry about the confusion. Victim landed at St. A's at 10:34. EMS trip number and 911 call time is in the call at 11:55.

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0: Are you able to run that Audi outside of Mercedes, please?
1: I'm sorry, can you repeat that?
0: Yeah, the Audi at 2017 Ford Fest. Are you able to run that, please?
1: Yeah, I ran it a couple days ago with Anastasio. I forgot his last name, but I can run it and put it in EverTel.
0: I got the ticket.

That was something else I was going to tell you too. There's the Audi that's at Fourth Ave address, and it's Inocencio Trevino's car, and it's been there for a while. His big black suburban type vehicle. It's a different Audi, but it's been there for days.

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0: Fifth Avenue, Colorado, Edward, Ida, Paul, Charles, 5-4. Should come back to GMC Acadia, red in color, 2-1.
1: Dispatcher 463, can you dispatch me for that?

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0: 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Who is she restrained from?
1: Nicholas Antuna.
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0: Hey, is it okay if I have him send his hours to the web services? Could I just get your batch number for the comments?
1: Yes, that's fine. So it's going to be 001922.
2: See you in a few.
1: Sounds good.
2: R24F89. Okay. Hey, I'm just away from my NBC. Do you know the age of the victim? Approximate age?

0: Okay.
1: Last name, Mary, correction, Mary Ocean Robert Edward Nora Ocean. First name, Mary Adam Robert Ida Nora. Date of birth, 12/03/1962.
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1: 573.
0: Traffic, 12/15.

0: Yeah, there's two of us here, and there's not really good places to sit, so I don't think you'd be much help here.
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1: We're going to be on scene, and we're not going to be a hazard.
2: 168. Do you have any info about a rescue by entrance to a Red Rocks, if it's on Denver property or Owensburg property?

it's fine. It should have a temp tag on it. It doesn't look like she registered it fully yet. Looks like that Malta Street address. I don't know if anyone wants to go sit over there, but I think that's her family residence.

0: 感じです。終わったら狭い。
1: Probably will let me know. 1231.

0: basically the northwest side of the building. 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Like, they're split right in the middle, basically, so it'd be the one further west.
1: Yeah, whatever, the one closest to 60th.

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1: 1 over 2.
0: Our vehicle is winched out, drivable, no injuries, I'll be clear.
1: Copy, 1232.
2: Fourth from I-25.
3: Kings, I'm about 5 behind you there.
4: Alright, I'm at the light too, Peyton, so if on the turn you want to throw the stop, I think Willie's behind you, we got enough, and then if it runs, we can go from there.
3: Yeah, Casa, go in and air the contact there for me.
2: 8225142, 8225142
3: on a Buick. Behind him.
4: Last Peyton, and you can try and squeeze between this light.

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1: Hello, 6.
0: Can you bring for vehicle 1?
1: Vehicle 1?

0: I'll see Red Rocks about 15 to 20 minutes out. My apologies. I'm en route to Red Rocks with about 15 to 20 minutes out.
1: Going to be on your guys' property on the west side of 93. Folks are gathering at the Mount Vernon Creek trailhead, and they may need some guidance on that on access.
0: I copy. Do you have any other information regarding injuries or other conditions?

0: Yeah, just checking. Do you guys need deputies or fire out there?
1: One Ranger 9, that's negative. Both deputies and West Metro Fire are already here and in contact with the RP, so we should be all set.

0: Denver 196. Drivers in the call and no injuries. Wait.
1: Go ahead.
0: He's got his private tow here on scene and we'll just be out here on that citation.
1: Hi, copy. Could I stack a hazard unknown accident, Ken Carroll and Highway 121 to you?
0: Hey, sir.
1: Thank you, 1238.

0: Carl 1.1, can you just advise one spelling donkey?
1: Like, fire and LEOs are en route, not arrived yet. Original 911 was at 12:30.
2: And once they're on scene.
1: We'll do 12:39.
3: Never ISS 4.
4: Out there near entrance 2.
3: I'm going off duty. Have a good day.
1: Thank you as well.
5: And I'll be clearing.
4: I copy, sir. Yeah, I already have 68 headed that way. One Ranger 67, do you copy the info?

0: 167 was asking for information on what you were responding to. I was just clarifying with 9 and seeing if they copied our conversation.
1: I copy. Do you have any further information regarding this caller incident?
0: Just that it started as a missing person. They found the person hanging. Jeffco responded out there and then requested Rangers.
1: I copy. You can still show me en route. I'm about 10 to 15 minutes out.
0: Thank you, ma'am. 1241.

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0: Kim Carroll on Highway 121. South Metro is on scene, assigning warning details. One party being transported, unknown where at this time. We'll find out.
1: Thanks.
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1: I'm trying to be a tight number to return the one earlier radio. How good?
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0: miles, and then you got Bowden going over to the other address for her.
1: Hey, sir.
0: Sailor Master, Grandma.

last contact parole had with the victim over at Dunkirk here was on April 30th. She said she hadn't seen him, and he's not living at Grandma's, but I'm sure he frequents both, so

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They're just kind of crazy people.

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That's why he has a warrant. I think he's on the run if she thinks he's due back on the 12th.

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Repeating for Evergreen. Evergreen Fire, Station 2, Engine 132, Responder 32621, Mount Valentine Drive on a gas leak. 10 of 10, 1301.

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0: a pretty small stature, black male. 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
1: Copy, comes back to that car, Aurora address.

0: Nick, can you check with Jeff Common and see if we can get any updates on this crash? And we'll be in route emergent.
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2: Do you still want no Ranger talk or communication unless it's an emergency?
3: 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Air's cleared. You're good.
2: 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Thank you, sir.
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0: Yeah, I won't say this guy was not quite that tall.
2: Hey, Valley Unit. Who is that?
3: Deputies are going to be on scene here for a little while longer. You can just back on your team patrol for the time being.
2: Nathan Byrne, if he's wanted.
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0: can send out?
1: Suburban or Tahoe. 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
2: Hey, Shaylee. Detective Finch sent out an email on him, if you can throw that in the Evertel.
3: I wonder if he's actually 5'11".

0: location is set to go eastbound 4th Street from 47th Avenue.
1: 35 and 4 now, trying to get to the area.

0: time, Logan.
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2: Go ahead.
1: As a 30 will go, it sounds like the turn lane from southbound Wadsworth to eastbound Kincaro was shut down. The party has been transported to Littleton Adventist.
2: Okay, copy.
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Vision lawyers on the road rage, I 7 eastbound at 2-1. Two motorcycles, black or blue. One rider wearing a red backpack, leaving through traffic and speeding. 10 miles about 5. Marginal speed one is not willing. 13 20.

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0: 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Evergreen Fire, Station 2, Engine 131, Medic 112, respond to 29597, Larkspur Drive, on ellipticist, time of tone 1322.

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0: 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Could I copy you on a property damage accident at 25597 Conifer Road? Two vehicles involved. One
1: party has already left the scene.
2: You're out.
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0: 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Hold off on sending one Adam 3, and I'll let you know in a...
1: One Adam 3, did you copy?
2: Yeah, can you back?
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0: currently heart rate 101, blood pressure 152 over 79, respirs of 13, and static 99% on 4 liters. He is on NEO. Again, we'll be to you in 3 minutes for a cold offload. Do you have any questions?
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0: 6.
1: Alright, I'm gonna need the next 2 toes on rotation, expedited, because we are blocking the intersection. Can you break through vehicle 2?
0: Vehicle 2.
2: Charles Boy X-ray 014 on a Lexus sedan. Full airbag deployment, it's on all fours. And this one is blocking northbound Wadsworth, just south of. And I'll get you vehicle 1 here in a moment. It's also a sedan with front end damage on all fours.
3: Is he wanted?
1: I believe him and Vinton are. He just walked inside the front door.

0: I'm a driver too, and looks like you got both vehicles in there. If you can just clear that, please.
1: Copy, 1334.

0: Driver comes back clear, valid on a minor license, Poland 3172. Vehicles are coming back to a white Toyota, expiration 1L27. Other vehicle comes to a black Tesla, expiration 1L26.
1: But no need to worry about Ambrosio, I guess.
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0: License Poland 3172. 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
2: Yeah, thank you.
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3: Charles Ida 0782 on a Toyota Camry. And this one's blocking all of eastbound Kim Carl.

0: 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It's coming back to a purple Toyota Camry 4-door. Expiration 5/27. Ace had accepted for one tow. ET is 15 to 20. Working on the other tow. 1340.
1: Denver, 1-6.
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1: Sorry, do you only have Ace right now?
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Attention all units on the road rage, I-70 eastbound at the 254, a white box truck with unknown Kansas license, speeding, leaving, brakes and keying. Unknown visual, RP is rolling 1343.

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1: Medium amount of belongings. Kind of looks like a camp. I'm going to tag it for removal, so if you get calls on it, we're already addressing it.
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1: Driver 2, last name Johnson, is coming back clear and valid on O1 starting 021.
0: Okay, it looks like you're going to have to go back to the far left side.
2: Ranger 64, show myself, Ranger 61. 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

0: with access of all entries to go on the ground.
1: There's a black Mercedes SUV in the alleyway of 1703 9th Street that just knocked on the Target door. And a few people came out, maybe a good stop when they leave.
2: Number 5, your status and update location.
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1: Driver? Car knocked on the door, got back in the car. It looks like they were just talking into any handoff or anything.
4: Henry Adam, Mary, middle name Ida, date of birth 6/30/84.
1: 1403. 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

I recorded a puppy test one. Nine call 706, 1099. Looks like it's valid at your location, Dumont Port of Entry westbound. Showing a misdemeanor out of El Paso County Sheriff's Office for a party last of Castro, first name, Abraham, middle, Ismail. Date of birth is 6/30/1984. Height is 6 feet, weight is 255. Black over hazel, break. A failure to appear for original charge of. It looks like it's valid at your location. It says, we'll do statewide transport on bond amounts 200 and over. We'll need to confirm.

0: attention. This is Denver. Are there any 1 AGM units available to head to Dumont Port of Entry westbound for a possibly valid warrant?
1: Denver 102.
0: Go ahead.
1: There's no one available. I can go. I'm Blackhawk right now.
0: Thank you. 14 right.

0: Denver, VCU 4, 1075. That's right. Westbound 70249, Colorado David, Queen John, King 22, Blue Infinity.
1: 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Can you show me out at Red Rocks, please?
0: Hey, sir. 1410.
2: 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Just kind of trying to see if the aunt's vehicle does the same pattern she did last Friday around 3:00.

0: Was there like a trailer of people moving in? There's a bunch of people in that parking lot right there as you drive by in the corner of that building they're watching. Just roll in there and see.
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0: El Paso was not extradited. Valid in El Paso and California only. For El Paso, asking to not be seen on this warrant. Would you like me to cancel trooper response?
1: Please advise your connection broken. I copy that you're on the scene. Also, medical history is
2: not loaded. Copy, direct, you should be clear.
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1: 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Break the call. 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
1: Yeah, Medic 683 is en route with 1 to St. Anthony's Routine. 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

0: 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You can clear out the traffic control call. They were able to get the vehicle.
1: Copy, 1430.

0: right across the road. And if they could clear it out, that'd be great.
1: Copy.
2: Copy. I'm just getting a five from that.
0: Officer, just peep in the land is 1432. We'll be right here. I'm through 42nd now. Sorry, I hit everyone's place.
3: 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I'm switching to the 4C channel. Have a good day.

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1: Copy, I have a picture, 1434.
3: Could be double east from the alley. Copy. Might have some, I'll check.
4: Pull over right behind you.
5: There's two, like, an Escalade and a Suburban that look pretty good in front of the street door. There's a bunch of cars out there. It looks like a good address.
6: 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For your information.
5: Yeah, he probably hangs out with all these clean-cut family members, so he stays off the radar.
4: Highway 85, County Road 46, Edward Attenboy, Union 39 on a black Mercedes, one on

streak's going to be kind of hard to watch. I'm going to sit on the south side of 35th, I think, to watch this. Charles Zebra Charles Tom 36. Charles Zebra Charles Tom 36. That's that Yukon.

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0: 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Littleton, Maine.

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0: down to watch the house, and then nothing else to get near it. Be set up for a drive-by or something.
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0: I'm going to try to take off from north of 38 in a parking lot back here, see if I burn too much battery to get into it. Oh, check it out.
1: On a green GMC SUV, break for two.
2: The line coming back to a light green GMC Yukon, expiration 11/26. 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
1: It'll be Colorado, Edward Ocean 8. Edward Ocean Boy, William 5-2 on a white Chevy pickup truck.

0: located in the line, coming up to a white Chevy Silverado expiration 10 of 26, associated with code Sam. Last of Adams, first of Daryl. If they are the driver, I will need reason for contact and dispo.
1: Doctor, confirm they're the driver, and I'll let me just get back to the car here in a minute.
0: Copy 1442.

0: keep your eye out for Ubers also. Apparently he takes a lot of those, according to the source, the unreliable source.
1: Number 2, boys.
2: Highway 6 eastbound at the 260 out of South Dakota, 2 King Charles 404, silver Mercedes.
3: Drew, has Lakeisha's Jeep Wrangler hit anywhere over here ever?
0: We wouldn't know because the Denver LPRs don't work.

0: showing the party as a protected party in a mandatory protection order against a female party, last of Montez, first of Nikki. Date of birth is 1982, January 28th, height of 506, weight of 140, brown over brown. Break. Second is naming the party as the protected party in a permanent protection order against a male party, last of Nicholson, first of Joshua, date of birth 7/10 of 1979, height 508, weight 200, blonde over brown, break.
1: Okay, that's not this party. Go ahead.
0: Otherwise showing on a minor permit, oil and sergeant 172, status is suspended for financial responsibility per the DMV. That is the most serious offense from September 25 to indefinite. No additional active and no personal service.
1: Okay, thanks.
0: Procol 1446.
2: Twenty minutes ago, someone stole her vehicle. So we're gonna go get that info for that, but keep an eye out for that car, please.
3: Hey, Lisa, I'm at 35 and 20 right now, going north. What car is it?
2: I believe it's a white Toyota Camry.
1: Camry
2: 1-7. License plate should be Romero.
0: 1-7.
2: But it was just
1: changed it from a hit run to a property damage.
0: Hi, copy. 1440.
3: Okay, I'll drive through.
1: Denver, MVP.
0: 88.
2: Copy. Maria, can you give me a call?
1: I could not hear because of traffic. Could you repeat what's going on with driver of vehicle 2?

0: corner, like the southwest corner with the white fence.
1: Colorado, license plate, Edward Ocean Boy. Last of Adams for Cicero, issuing as code Sam. If he is the driver, I'll need reason for contact in a dispo.
2: Road rage, basically, between both of these. I'm going to give them both just a verbal counseling.
1: Hi, copy. Thank you. 1440.
3: And I did not see her at 18th Avenue 9th Street, so I'm assuming that she probably did go south on 16th Avenue, and where she went from there, I have no idea.

0: She said she's going to meet me at 35th Ave and 16th Street. She said she's walking right now. But it sounded like she was in a house with dogs. So if I could get some units over to that area, just to kind of look around and see if the car's in the general vicinity of where she thought she is.
1: She's still at the door, the driver door.
0: So I'm at the Bittersweet Park entrance over there. I don't see the car here. There is a white Chevy, but the plate is different. It's Automotion Boy George 25, which comes back to an Aveo. I'll keep checking.
2: She looked at her warrant. It's got an address of 1220 28th Avenue in Greeley. Can you see if that's an actual good address for her?
1: Zebra Queen 974.
0: Roger.
3: I'll be clear.
4: Same last name.
0: Copy 1450.

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1: Okay, well, she's not at 35 and 15.

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0: 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Sorry, Colorado and MLK. Eastbound, MLK.
1: And West 52nd Avenue, a silver SUV with unknown plate driving erratically, yelling at another vehicle. RP is no longer in the area. Vehicle passing northbound from this location. RP is willing. Break for a second, road rage.

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2: 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I'll be the one at Regard tonight. Beginning mile 51209.

0: Good afternoon. On duty on CAD. My miles are 23737, and I'll be a 60 car tonight.
1: Okay, copy. 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

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Welcome 1501.

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2: 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Next unit, 5.

0: Jeff, calm. One Ranger 6.
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0: I'll be in the watch. Have a good night.
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0: I'm in the Eisenhower. We're switching to 4 City. Have a good one.
1: Thank you as well, 1506.
2: This is Mercedes. We have pulled over out on LaSalle. Which hop did it come from?
1: This came from the address that is Alejandro Tutu's at 1703 9th Street.

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0: Jeff Conway, Ranger 64. 64. Red Rocks back at the Morrison office.
1: I copy for both, 1513.

0: Denver F88. I will be off duty. 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
1: This is F88. 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

0: Sandstorm, Ida Software.
1: What'd you say?
0: You said her car's there?

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Pretty familiar with that area. Thanks. In route.

American Carol, Purple Dodge Charger with Colorado Ezra Victor Union George 77. Almost at DRP. Driver has three children on board, was following the RP, last seen exiting King Carroll, unknown direction of travel. Nothing further. 1524.

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3: 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I'm just getting flipped around right now trying to get caught up to it. There's a vehicle sideways blocking the number 3 lane. I'll check on everybody.
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0: 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Can you copy me and go on out?
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0: Out of Colorado, Charlie Robert Henry, Young 88 on a blue Chevy, right?

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0: Do we have anyone available to kit to cross the street and watch the south side of the building? 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
1: I got it from the gas station. 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
1: 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I'll be en route.
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0: on the Rose Ridge Highway, 58th Avenue, white Jeep with... ...signal driver. RP has visual as of 7 to 8 ago, and is willing, nothing further, 1553. 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

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Party's clear and valid on the Olin 3172 with all regular. Falcon 1554.

in the rear right panel, passing on safely and using the median on the right side of the roadway. Parking decision is in lane 1556.

0: 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Let me stand at 7206. I'm on my way back to Denver. 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
0: Yeah, affirm. My ETA is about an hour.
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0: 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Highway 40 in Moss.
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1: 13. All right, they're 10-4 here. They've got a ride coming. Right.
2: Phone numbers.
3: Affirmative. Holding Colorado. 10-18-1972.
2: They said at the time they saw it. I'm just kidding.
0: Okay.

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1: 1 over 2, what?
0: Highway 6 of 263, Colorado 211, Zebra, Nora Nora, White 42.
1: Well, the line, and that's okay. 10 of 26, 6, 4.

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0: ISS 14.
1: Oh, yeah, 15.
0: Thank you as well, 16.7.

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0: exactly sure. 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
3: Denver 1 Adam 16, about 30 minutes.
1: I copy. R24, did you copy?
0: I copy, Derek, thank you.
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4: Holy Golden just aired, possible ready, coming from the canyon. Can you give an updated location?
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0: read, I mean, she has a deadbolt engaged. So she's, someone's 100% in there. He gave me a master key. Maybe this will work.
1: Fasten on the location of the vehicle. The white Subaru is going to be eastbound Highway 6 and outpost 274. I'd be no longer on the vehicle.
2: Yeah. Out of position. Thank you.
3: 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Okay.

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Kipling and Coal Mines, a Harley motorcycle with Colorado David Zebra Mary Robert 74, cutting off the RP, brake checking and yelling at the RP, RPS visual, unknown if they're willing. Last seen southbound Kipling. RP is requesting a trooper call at 1642.

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1: This vehicle has...
0: We're eastbound Highway 6, just east of Union, and they're continuing. Looks like we might stop at Kipling. Frank Nora Lincoln, Frank 03, up on a white Subaru SUV.

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on. We're just at the on-ramp from Colfax on the westbound 70. I've got a truck and trailer here, Oklahoma trailer plate, David Lincoln, 365.

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0: Lincoln, Victor, Edward, Robert, Sam, Tom, Edward, Krista, Boy, Ida, Lincoln, Lincoln, Young, Edward, 07.
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2: 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Thank you. 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

Station Williams from the Rosebury, eastbound Highway 6 and Union Boulevard. Newer model, gray Jeep, license, Edward Mary 90. Tried to sideswipe a blue Chevy sedan multiple times, making unsafe lane changes. RP does not have visual on his full lane. 10 less is unknown. Last is built eastbound 6 from Kipling, 1650.

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1: 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She'll be there in about 15-30 minutes.
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Yeah, and it looks like an older male in the front and possibly an older female driver.

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0: Denver 1 or 3, 1075. The westbound Highway 6 at the 274 on Colorado. Personalized boy, Mary William.
1: Sam William Nora on a white BMW X3.
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0: at the peace office. Yeah, a couple minutes ago, 79th Street, westbound. I mean, white, Chevy Silverado, Edward, Hopper, Victor, to Tarrant.
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0: Allison from Aurora South, headed over to Centennial. Three souls on board, 1 hour, 40 minutes of fuel, about 5 minutes en route.
1: Side of the fence.
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1: We got him pulled off the fish, Stegosaurus lot. And he's gonna redo his load. I'll be clear with that fish.
2: Copy, 1713.
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0: November 4, can you copy possible opening the vehicle?
1: November 4, go ahead.
0: Westbound Highway 6, milepost 268. I got a Chihuahua plate, Edward King Boy, 123A. I'll get you a VIN here in a second.
1: Copy, 714.

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1: You were at 16th Avenue, 9th Street.
2: 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He ran from us last time.
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0: 573 is at 16th Avenue, 7th Street.
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4: Tried to push the RV off their bike and apparently threatened
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1: I copy 7070.
4: The RV no longer has visual. It would like a phone call break. Yeah. You guys. And then if there's further, Jeff. 0971. Going again, 720, 425, 0971.
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4: Thank you, I appreciate 7017.

Officer 4 in the line out of on Zindicator. Calls back to a 2011 Volkswagen Jetta, manufactured in Mexico. Nothing further. 1718.

0: dispatch you to an unknown hazard hit and run accident, I-70 eastbound at the 254.
1: Mayfair.
0: Thank you. It'll be semi versus two trucks. The truck is still on scene. Semi is the run vehicle. Unknown injury, unknown blocking. RP is witness only. 1721.

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2: 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Go ahead and attach me to that phone message. I'll be here at the Golden Office on that.
1: 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Thank you. 1722.

0: 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Edward Charlie Frank Charlie 2-1.
1: Paul 706, midline, that's going back to a red Kenworth, KEN, construction truck, expiration is 7 of 26 at 1724.

0: Denver 1, Adam 16. Can I get a case number?
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2: Denver R24, Highway 285 southbound at mile marker 243, Highway. Two vehicles and a tow truck.
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0: 1971, I apologize. Currently, we do not have any additional RPs.
1: I copy. I'm UTL so far, both eastbound and westbound, up until Evergreen Parkway. Can you just call some witness back and confirm if they saw anything and where it was?
0: Copy, 1776.

0: We're gonna have custody of that Amber party. Were you able to confirm the code switches?
1: I'll tell you on your dispatcher to send them over.
0: Can you show us that 10 and 10 that they really need?
1: Confirm 10 down 10th Street.
0: I'm sorry, 11 out of 10th Street.

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1: Can you crash in after the wind? Send some more.
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5: 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I'll be out at the open space office. 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
5: Jeff Tom, One Ranger 10. I'm off the phone with that party for the harassment at Apex. You can clear that and I'll be on the watch. Thank you. Have a good night.
2: Happy, thanks for handling that. And have a good night. Thank you, everyone.
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0: is I-70 westbound at 223.
1: 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Thank you. 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

0: 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You can check with them to make sure that they're available. Read for beginning.
1: Hello, beginning.
0: 52965.
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2: 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I'll be clear.
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0: She's maybe going to refuse the test. I'll advise if she does, but if you can page him for now, we'll go to the fire station entrance.
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And the line is going back to Lukia EV9, expiration 10-026 at 1756. You're going to stand by for a shift change.

0: 20. Myself and Ranger 21 will be on the watch. Have a good night.
1: Wildlife 545.
2: You can show me off duty. Thanks for your help today.
1: Have a good day. 17:59.